0: Trade and the conflict in Iran are among the issues being discussed. China Dialogue founder Isabel Hilton says there's a clear reason why Mr. Trump wants closer ties with Beijing.
1: Trump has wasted an awful lot of missiles in Iran, and he can't replace them without a steady supply of strategic minerals. This is just a little reminder that if he really wants to have a functioning armed forces again, he'd better be nice to China.
0: CNN, Politico and MS Now are back in the White House after a federal judge ordered their press access to be restored. Judge Timothy Kelly ruled Donald Trump's ban had likely violated the outlet's constitutional rights. Dozens of delegates staged a dramatic walkout at the UN General Assembly just as the Israeli Prime Minister started his address. Benjamin Netanyahu called them moral cowards and then launched a robust defence of his actions in Gaza. Anti-migrant activist Daniel Thomas has been charged with criminal damage after a dinghy was slashed with a knife in the Channel. The boat had been carrying migrants. The first tickets for Oasis's tour next year are due to go on sale later. But you can't just join the queue. Fans needed to register in advance and be lucky enough to get a unique code, giving them a set time slot to buy. Their 2025 reunion show sold out in minutes. Adam Webb from the Fanfare Alliance says whatever the measures, one problem remains.
2: I think what we're not seeing any differences from are the big resale sites, the uncapped resale sites, which are still dominated by ticket touts, mostly overseas ticket touts.
0: And Wales suffered a narrow 1-0 defeat against Portugal in their Nations League opener in Lisbon. The Republic of Ireland also made a losing start, going down 1-0 in Kosovo. From Sky News, I'm Daisy Steele.
3: This is everything that... Yes.
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14: The top stories this hour. Donald Trump has welcomed China's President Xi Jinping back to the White House for a state dinner. Some of the world's biggest tech bosses are among the guests, including Elon Musk, Tim Cook and Sam Altman. President Xi says the two leaders reached common understandings on a number of issues during their talks earlier. Mr. Trump says significant progress has been made.
15: We will also discuss pressing issues concerning security, technology and superintelligence, SI. The decisions we make in these areas today can promote peace and prosperity for decades and decades to come.
14: Far-right activist Daniel Thomas, known as Danny Tomo, is due in court later, charged with criminal damage. It's alleged he slashed a boat in the English Channel while an emergency responder was on board. Dozens of delegates walked out of the UN General Assembly yesterday as Israel's Prime Minister began his address. Benjamin Netanyahu branded those who left moral cowards before mounting a robust defence of Israel's military actions in Gaza and Iran. Mr. Netanyahu rejected accusations of genocide in Gaza and insisted Israel would continue fighting. He told delegates his country has no other choice.
16: And throughout this long war, our goal never wavered: to win. To win with unwavering resolve, to win with unrelenting courage, because this is Israel, one nation fighting for one future.
14: Researchers are warning patients could be dying because A&E departments are too crowded. A study by medics in the Trainee Emergency Research Network found departments across England, Wales and Northern Ireland are working at 175% occupancy. Wales suffered a narrow 1-0 defeat against Portugal in their Nations League opener in Lisbon. The Republic of Ireland also made a losing start, going down 1-0 in Kosovo. From Sky News, I'm Daisy Steele.
17: What we have just heard are the first words of the inhabitants of another planet.

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1: The top stories this hour. China's president Xi Jinping says he wants to build a relationship of strategic stability with the United States. He says he and Donald Trump reached the agreement during talks at the White House. Mr. Trump says the two countries have never gotten along better as Xi continues his three-day state visit. President Xi says cooperation between the two sides is essential.
2: We should coexist in peace. As I have said many times, China and the United States, as two major countries, stand to gain from cooperation and will both lose in confrontation.
1: Meanwhile, CNN, Politico and MS Now are back in the White House after a federal judge ordered their press access to be restored. Judge Timothy Kelly ruled Donald Trump's ban had likely violated the outlet's constitutional rights. Far-right activist Daniel Thomas, known as Danny Tomo, is due in court later charged with criminal damage. It's alleged he slashed a boat in the English Channel while an emergency responder was on board. Dozens of delegates walked out of the UN General Assembly yesterday as Israel's Prime Minister began his address. Benjamin Netanyahu branded those who left moral cowards before mounting a robust defence of Israel's military actions in Gaza and Iran. The first tickets for Oasis's tour next year are due to go on sale later, but you can't just join the queue. Fans needed to register in advance and be lucky enough to get a unique code, giving them a set time slot to buy. Their 2025 reunion show sold out in minutes. Adam Webb from the Fanfare Alliance says whatever the measures, one problem remains.
3: I think what we're not seeing any differences from are the big resale sites, the uncapped resale sites, which are still dominated by ticket touts, mostly overseas ticket touts.
1: And Wales suffered a narrow 1-0 defeat against Portugal in their Nations League opener in Lisbon. The Republic of Ireland also made a losing start, going down 1-0 in Kosovo. From Sky News, I'm Daisy Steele.

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2: 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Nothing but sunshine?
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9: The top stories this hour. Donald Trump and Xi Jinping have attended a White House state dinner as the Chinese leader's three-day US visit continues. AI, trade and the conflict in Iran are among the issues being discussed. China Dialogue founder Isabel Hilton says there's a clear reason why Mr. Trump wants closer ties with Beijing.
10: Trump has wasted an awful lot of missiles in Iran, and he can't replace them without a steady supply of strategic minerals. This is just a little reminder that if he really wants to have a functioning armed forces again, he'd better be nice to China.
9: Meanwhile, CNN and MS Now say the reporters were denied access to the state dinner. It came hours after a federal judge ordered the Trump administration to restore access to them and Politico. Iran's president, Masoud Pezeshkian, is in New York for the UN General Assembly. He's told Fox News his country does not want a nuclear weapon and is willing to allow international inspections. He says Tehran remains committed to an agreement signed with Donald Trump in June aimed at ending hostilities. Mr. Pezeshkian says Iran still wants to move forward with the deal.
11: The problems, the difficulties that exist in the region is a lack of coordination. A lack of coordination between the United States and those who are in the region, specifically in Iran, and wish to move forward within the framework of that agreement.
9: Far-right activist Daniel Thomas, known as Danny Tomo, is due in court later charged with criminal damage. It's alleged he slashed a boat in the English Channel while an emergency responder was on board. Researchers are warning patients could be dying because A&E departments are too crowded. A study by medics in the Trainee Emergency Research Network found departments across England, Wales and Northern Ireland are working at 175% occupancy. And the Premier League and the top divisions in Germany, Italy and Spain will make a joint call for governance reform at FIFA today. A collective statement is expected to be released, demanding greater input on key issues. From Sky News, I'm Daisy Steele.
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17: The top stories this hour. Donald Trump has welcomed China's President Xi Jinping back to the White House for a state dinner. Some of the world's biggest tech bosses were among the guests, including Elon Musk, Tim Cook and Sam Altman. President Xi says the two leaders reached common understandings on a number of issues during their talks earlier. Mr. Trump says significant progress has been made.
18: We will also discuss pressing issues concerning security, technology and superintelligence, SI. The decisions we make in these areas today can promote peace and prosperity for decades and decades to come.
17: CNN and MS Now say their reporters were denied access to the state dinner. It came hours after a federal judge ordered the Trump administration to restore access to them. The judge said Donald Trump's ban on the news outlets from the White House was unconstitutional. Far-right activist Daniel Thomas, known as Danny Tomo, is due in court later charged with criminal damage. It's alleged he slashed a boat in the English Channel while an emergency responder was on board. The first tickets for Oasis's tour next year are due to go on sale later, but you can't just join the queue. Fans needed to register in advance and be lucky enough to get a unique code, giving them a set time slot to buy. Adam Webb from the Fanfare Alliance says whatever the measures, one problem remains.
19: I think what we're not seeing any differences from are the big resale sites, the uncapped resale sites, which are still dominated by ticket touts, mostly overseas ticket touts.
17: In sport, the Premier League and the top divisions in Germany, Italy and Spain will make a joint call for governance reform at FIFA today. A collective statement is expected to be released, demanding greater input. And Wales suffered a narrow 1-0 defeat against Portugal in their Nations League opener in Lisbon. The Republic of Ireland lost 1-0 in Kosovo. From Sky News, I'm Daisy Steele.
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16: The top stories this hour. Donald Trump's welcomed China's President Xi Jinping back to the White House for a state dinner. Some of the world's biggest tech bosses were among the guests, including Elon Musk, Tim Cook and Sam Altman. President Xi says the two leaders reached common understandings on a number of issues during their talks earlier. Mr. Trump says significant progress has been made.
17: We will also discuss pressing issues concerning security, technology and superintelligence. SI. The decisions we make in these areas today can promote peace and prosperity for decades and decades to come.
16: At the UN General Assembly, dozens of delegates walked out as Israel's Prime Minister began his address. Benjamin Netanyahu branded those who left yesterday moral cowards before mounting a robust defence of Israel's military actions in Gaza and Iran. He told delegates his country has no other choice.
18: And throughout this long war, our goal never wavered. To win.
0: to win with unwavering resolve.
16: An anti-migrant activist is due in court later after a dinghy with a rescue worker on board was slashed in the English Channel. The 37-year-old, known as Danny Tomo, is charged with criminal damage. He's due to appear at Basingstoke magistrates via video link. Thousands of council workers will be sacked and rehired on new contracts after talks with unions break down. Glasgow City Council says the new deal will end unequal pay at the local authority. Everyone from the chief executive to refuse workers, apart from teachers, will be dismissed. Around 1 in 10 will see their wages go down, and Unison's called it a shoddy deal. And finally to sport, where Wales have suffered a narrow 1-0 defeat against Portugal in their Nations League opener in Lisbon. The Republic of Ireland are also off to a losing start, going down 1-0 in Kosovo.
18: What is that noise you're making?
19: Everything.
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0: I get it. 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Step into this elevator. Bye-bye!
1: Welcome to hell! 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There's nowhere to run. There's nowhere to hide. There's no escaping. 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

0: Typo negative. 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Such a heartbreaking song, isn't it, really? Now, coming up, we've got Nirvana on the way and The Warning up in a moment.
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1: Well, thanks for joining me. It's Kerrang Radio. Now, on the way, we've got some Linkin Park and we've got some 21 Pilots. So talk about huge bands, and they're on the way next.
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22: The top stories this hour. Donald Trump's hosting a private tea at the White House for China's President Xi Jinping later. It follows a state dinner attended by some of the biggest names in tech. Security and artificial intelligence are among the issues on the agenda for the three-day visit. Professor Xiaolan Fu is an expert in tech and international development at Oxford University.
23: President Trump mentioned that US must win the AI race. We hope all countries succeed in making use of AI to benefit the human society. However, we need to collaborate on the governance.
22: There are calls for a full public inquiry into breast cancer care in County Durham and Darlington. The time frame for a review into cases has been extended back to 2015. Our reporter Sophie Green has more.
1: Yes, the Trust has agreed to expand the review, which will now see 4,500 more cases looked into. So far, over 500 have been examined between 2023 and 2025. 321 patients were discovered to have suffered harm, and at least one person died. The failings include delayed diagnoses and unnecessary surgery. The Trust has apologised to women and their families.
22: A council says it's going to sack more than 20,000 workers and then rehire them on new contracts. Glasgow City Council is sending letters to all of its non-teaching staff after talks with unions break down. Anti-migrant activist Daniel Thomas, known as Danny Tomo, is due in court later charged with criminal damage. It's alleged he slashed a boat in the English Channel. And the first tickets for next year's Oasis tour go on sale today. After hours of long queues and dynamic pricing were criticised for their reunion gigs last year, this time fans have registered for a code to be able to buy a ticket. Georgina paid £350 for a pair through a secondary site last year.
4: The night before we was due to go, they cancelled our tickets at 11pm. I couldn't prove it, but it does very much feel like we'd been refunded, and then the day after they'd gone from £350 to £750.
22: Oasis have promised a crackdown on ticket touts.
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10: It's Friday morning, it's the 25th of September, and if you've woken up and just feel a bit meh, I'm having one of those days where I feel meh. Do you know what I need? It's this. This can turn around any day. Are you ready? Linkin Park, one step closer.

21 Pilots with Heathens. Do you think 21 Pilots could headline Download Festival? How do you think it would go down? I don't know how people would receive it, but I would love to see it. I'll be honest, they put on such a great show. Now, coming up for you in the next hour, we've got some Lit, we've got some Feeder on the way, and the Pretty Reckless. It's about you.

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2: 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I wake up every morning with my head up in a daze. I'm not sure if I should say this, but I'll say it anyway. Everybody tries.

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1: Good morning. Have you given a warm welcome to our new kid on the block? Well, he's not really a new kid anymore, but Jordan Blyard is doing a show from 10 o'clock in the morning every single day, Monday to Friday. And he's going to be here in a few hours' time. But stick with me, because coming up, we've got some lit with the song you're thinking of. Yep. Good summer vibes for your autumn Friday.
0: Everything that rocks.
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0: listening to the Stone Age with The Lost Art of Keeping a Secret. They've got their brand new album, Perfect, coming out next month. So we're very much looking forward to that. That'll be out on the 30th of October. On the way, we've got Wolf Mother and Hailstorm, a song written at Download Festival. They're up next.
1: Everything that rocks. Everything that rocks. Kerrang. Kerrang. Kerrang. Ray. C. Mo.
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Hailstorm, that's Freak Like Me on Kerrang Radio. What a tune. And now we go to this week's single of the week. It's my last time bringing it you a single of the week, so enjoy it to the max. This is a band called Cold Rain. They're from Japan. They are bringing that metalcore vibe, and this track is Poison, featuring Burt McCracken from The Used.

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1: 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It's from Stone Sour, and it's up in a moment.
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1: The top stories this hour. Donald Trump's welcomed China's President Xi Jinping back to the White House for a state dinner. Some of the world's biggest tech bosses were among the guests. President Xi says the two leaders reached a common understanding on a number of issues during their talks earlier. The US president says significant progress has been made.
27: We will also discuss pressing issues concerning security, technology and superintelligence, SI. The decisions we make in these areas today can promote peace and prosperity for decades to come.
1: Experts say a new brain tumour test has the potential to transform diagnosis and treatment. NHS officials say the DNA test's being piloted and they hope it'll reduce detection time from weeks to days. It'll also help surgeons identify the specific type of tumour while an operation's taking place. More than 20,000 Glasgow council workers are going to be fired and then rehired on new contracts. It'll affect virtually everyone working for Scotland's biggest local authority, which says it's necessary to address unequal pay. But Chris Samani is from Unison and says the process is being rushed.
2: Glasgow City Council did not need to send these notices out, and they're choosing to do that at a pace prior to the 1st of January 2027, when the law changes and strengthens workers' rights.
1: An anti-migrant activist is due in court later after a dinghy with a rescue worker on board was slashed in the English Channel. The 37-year-old, known as Danny Tomo, is charged with criminal damage. And the first tickets for Oasis's tour next year are going on sale this morning. It's not as simple as it sounds, though. Fans needed to have registered in advance and then have been lucky enough to get a unique code to get a set time slot to buy them in. But Adam Webb from the Fanfare Alliance says whatever the measures, one problem remains.
3: What we're not seeing any differences from are the big resale sites, the uncapped resale sites, which are still dominated by ticket touts.
4: I am the second to spare. Everything
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6: Good morning. It's just gone 8 o'clock in the morning. It's Friday. We made it. We made it. And I'm feeling pretty emotional today, so I'm going to bring you one of the most emotional songs that we play here on Kerrang Radio. Gets me every time. I'm Sophie Kay, and here's Stone Sour.

0: Bit of pendulum. You see, we chilled you out with Stone Sour and then we sped it up with pendulum. You never know what you're going to get. And on the way, we've got some Metallica. We've also got My Chemical Romance up after this. Kerrang Radio. Today is the day £600,000 could crash land into your bank account. Natalie was the one who won last week and she was waiting for the call.
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0: Well, good morning. Thank you for joining me. It's Kerrang Radio Breakfast. And just a reminder, to catch up with some of our recent interviews, you can head over to our Instagram page or perhaps go over to our app Rayo. That's the best place to get them. Just get that on your phone. It's free to download. You can listen to Mike Kroger from Nickelback joining Hope, Everlast doing a guest head of music, and me chatting to Queens of the Stone Age, all available on Rayo. Coming up is Metallica, and then we've got some Bring Me the Horizon, both after this.
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0: It really is the world's biggest artists, and today, and all this week, we've been celebrating Don Broco. What a great band. And do you know what? They're really, really lovely people too. My fact for you, did you know that Rob Domani once dated Kelly Osbourne? I asked him about it in an interview. He didn't give away too much, but there's your fact for today. Here's Don Broco with

0: Asking Alexandria with Alone in a Room. I wonder what's going on with them, because I feel like when Ben Bruce left, a lot must have changed. That was in 2024. And all they've really done recently is they played at Sonic Temple Festival in 2025. And their drummer, James, began playing for Breaking Benjamin. So who knows what's going on there. But anyway, coming up, Limp Bizkit and Within Temptation back to back.
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17: 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Radio!

Good morning, I'm Sophie Kay. Now, you know how I've been asking you to message in, let me know when you listen, what you're up to when you're listening. I got a wonderful email from somebody who said that they listen in the gym and on their commute into work. And they said that they really enjoy The Breakfast Show because they've been struggling with their mental health. I'm not going to say your name because you didn't give me permission to do that in your email, but I just wanted to say a big thank you for it. And for all of the people that have reached out and messaged, because I actually sent it to the entire team as a lovely reminder of how important this music is that we play to so many. And we're the only place, really, that you can get this music. Let's be honest. You can get some lighter stations, but when it comes to this kind of music, Kerrang Radio is so important. And we are one of the only surviving brands because of you and your support. I know this sounds really cheesy and whatever, but I just wanted to say a massive thank you for that email and a massive thank you to you listening right now for keeping the spirit of rock alive. It's so appreciated. Let's continue with Crawlers. All We Have Is Us.

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21: The top stories this hour. Donald Trump has hosted a glittering White House banquet for China's president and filled the guest list with tech bosses. The US president and Xi Jinping have discussed AI, trade and Taiwan during meetings in Washington. No deals or breakthroughs have been announced, but reporter Helen Ann Smith in Beijing says that doesn't matter to China.
22: Let's be clear about this. Taiwan is still and will continue to be China's number one objective. For China, Donald Trump is the best opportunity they have ever had. And it doesn't need it to be this week, but they are chipping away at it and they know they're making progress.
21: More than 20,000 Glasgow council workers are to be sacked and then rehired on new contracts. It'll affect virtually everyone working for Scotland's biggest local authority, which says it's necessary to address unequal pay, but around 1 in 10 will see wages fall. Chris Samani is from Unison.
23: We weren't prepared to sign an agreement
2: that whilst it had improvements in it, didn't deliver for our members. Some of those members are in significant detriment. Some of those are the lowest paid workers in Glasgow City Council.
21: Experts say a new brain tumour test could reduce diagnosis rates from weeks to days. NHS officials claim the rapid DNA analysis has the potential to transform treatment. Anti-migrant activist Daniel Thomas, known as Danny Tomo, is due in court today, charged with criminal damage. It's alleged he slashed a boat in the English Channel. And the first tickets for next year's Oasis tour are going on sale this morning. After hours of long queues and dynamic pricing were criticised for their reunion gigs last year. This time, fans have registered for a unique code to then be able to buy a ticket. Georgina paid £350 for a pair through a secondary site last year.
3: The night before we was due to go, they cancelled our tickets at 11pm. I couldn't prove it, but it does very much feel like we'd been refunded, and then the day after, they'd gone from £350 to £750.
21: Oasis have promised a crackdown on ticket touts.
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0: It's time for Times Like These. Yes, it's gone 9 o'clock. Let's see if you can guess the year from the songs and clues. We're going to start with a pretty strong clue, right? I've got Paramore, and I feel like this is an important marker in their history of their sound kind of changing. Here's Paramore with Hard Times. What year is it from?

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That's your next clue. Okay, we've got Fozzy coming up. We've got something from Creeper in the next hour. Are they the clues you need? Or maybe this will help. In Flames, It's No Good.

0: person I know. What a track. Okay, let's move on with your next clue. So there was a big Oscars blunder in this year, you might remember, where it was like Moonlight or La La Land. Who's won the award? It got really, really awkward. Do you remember that? Also, it was the year of a fresh take on horror, since we're talking about films. This is the year that Get Out took over. Now, Fozzie's coming up and some Greta Van Fleet in a matter of moments. What year are we referring to, though? Everything that rocks. Everything that rocks.
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0: Greta Van Fleet with Highway Tune. I feel like this year was still a fun year within social media. It was the year that we saw live video exploding, and we saw Instagram stories becoming really popular, and it surpassed Snapchat's daily active user count in this year, which was a big, big moment. So if you were on social media, you might remember that happening. We hadn't had our TikTok boom yet, though. Now on the way, all-time low, I've got your next clue. But first, gotta tell you about Make Me a Winner.
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1: Okay, we're looking at 1 year in musical history, but what year is it? Well, in this year, we had Ghost introduce Papa Emeritus Zero. That happened. Everyone was talking about that. You might remember as well, this was the year of Zakk Wylde reuniting with Ozzy. I think one of the saddest stories of this year was the passing of Chester Bennington. Absolutely broke me. Now, coming up, we've got Royal Blood and Creeper with some of your final clues before I give you the answer.
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2: That was fun, wasn't it? Did you manage to guess it? All right, we took you back to the year 2017. Well done if you managed to guess it. Well done if you didn't. Just a laugh, innit? Now, don't forget, tomorrow you've got the chart show with Amelia from 10 o'clock in the morning. And it's a great weekend lineup, including Kid Bookie, who's got new music out at the moment. He's going to be on bringing you some fun tunes for your Saturday nights. Don't miss that. I'll catch you on Monday, bright and early. Set me as your alarm. It's Jordan up next. Have a wonderful weekend, whatever you do.
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23: Top stories this hour. Donald Trump's welcomed China's President Xi Jinping back to the White House for a state dinner. Some of the world's biggest tech bosses were among the guests. President Xi says the two leaders reached a common understanding on a number of issues during their talks earlier. The US president says significant progress has been made.
24: We will also discuss pressing issues concerning security, technology, and superintelligence, SI. The decisions we make in these areas today can promote peace and prosperity for decades to come.
23: Experts say a new brain tumour test has the potential to transform diagnosis and treatment. NHS officials say the DNA test's being piloted and they hope it'll reduce detection time from weeks to days. It'll also help surgeons identify the specific type of tumour while an operation's taking place. More than 20,000 Glasgow council workers are going to be fired and then rehired on new contracts. It'll affect virtually everyone working for Scotland's biggest local authority, which says it's necessary to address unequal pay. But Chris Samani is from Unison and says the process is being rushed.
25: Glasgow City Council did not need to send these notices out, and they're choosing to do that at a pace
0: prior to the 1st of January 2027, when the law changes and strengthens workers' rights.
23: An anti-migrant activist is due in court later after a dinghy with a rescue worker on board was slashed in the English Channel. The 37-year-old, known as Danny Tomo, is charged with criminal damage. And the first tickets for Oasis's tour next year are going on sale this morning. It's not as simple as it sounds, though. Fans needed to have registered in advance and then have been lucky enough to get a unique code to get a set time slot to buy them in. But Adam Webb from the Fanfare Alliance says whatever the measures, one problem remains.
1: What we're not seeing any differences from are the big resale sites, the uncapped resale sites, which are still dominated by ticket touts.
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22: Kerrang! Kerrang! Kerrang Radio!

God. Got the light for you on Kerrang Radio. Still not over their download headline set the other month. Really the month? Really, God. That's the time going, man. Clearly not woken up on a Friday morning. Yeah, it's Jordan Blyvie. It's taking you through until 1 o'clock. How you doing? Shall we keep the tunes coming? Green Day on the way, a bit of Dayseeker as well. But first, brand new from Nickelback from their upcoming album, Leave Me Behind. It's Nickelback.

0: I was saying earlier on, right, I hadn't quite woken up yet, and it's not because I haven't had my daily white monster, even though it's become a bit of a bad habit at this point. It's almost like a daily ritual. No, it was because I was up late last night. I went and got myself a Lush takeaway, the chicken gyro wrap, absolutely swimming in garlic and mint sauce. It was Lush, even though it was a bit spicy, but to be honest, I find milk spicy. I'm one of them kind of blokes. And then we went to go see the new Resident Evil film. Now, I went in with high hopes, and I wasn't disappointed. My God, this film is absolutely terrific. The way it's been shot like a video game, it's almost like playing through all the different individual cutscenes. And I found myself constantly screaming at the screen, saying, "Don't go that way, mate. Don't do that. Don't do that!" And, yeah. But I think it might be the best video game adaptation of a film I have ever seen. Do you agree with me? Do you disagree with me? Come on, shoot me a DM on Instagram. It's at JordanBlythe123, and I'll keep the tunes coming. On the way, I've got some Dayseeker plus a bit of Beartooth as well.
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0: 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Oh, maybe.
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0: 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Natalie won last week and she was waiting for the call. Oh, she had a sixth sense, all right, because she took home a massive jackpot. 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You have to be over the age of 18 and hurry because the lines are going to close at 5 p.m. sharp tonight. And then Gemma Atkinson could be calling you. 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So come on, enter now for your chance to win a 600 grand. 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

0: Same with the sacrament here on Kerrang Radio. Right, Johnny Doom is back on your airways tonight from 9 o'clock. Now, as always, he's got loads of brand new music up his sleeve from the likes of South Arcade, all the way through to the latest stuff from President, Spirit Box, and even that surprise new single from Slipknot. Now, we know the band are in the studio cooking up something good, a brand new album. Jim Root confirmed it himself, but what do the posters mean? They've been popping up all around London. Is it the brand new album, or is it something else, like a stadium show or something like that? Only time will tell, but I'm sure as soon as we know, we'll break it here on Kerrang Radio.
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It's 100 Reasons with the Great Sestier on Kerrang Radio. Right, shall we jump straight into this? From Greenlung, from their brand new record, Necropolitan. It's an absolute corker of a tune, this one. 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
1: Right, Fridays, at this time of the day, you need a little bit of motivation, so you made it through the week, and that deserves a little bit of a celebration. Keep pushing yourself, keep smiling, and remember, it gets better. I mean, it doesn't really. I mean, you have to repeat this cycle until you're at least 65, and then you just slowly start to decay. But regardless, we'll still be here playing the same old tune. So on the way, I've got a bit of Sum 41 plus a classic bit of System of a Down.
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12: Get that Euro Millions feeling with this Friday's £107 million super jackpot. So super, you've got to dance. So let's dance like never before. Euro Millions from the National Lottery. It could be you.
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0: Radio.
1: The top story is this hour, and we start with news just in. A police service says it suffered a cyber attack. The Dyfed Powys Force says it caused disruption to some non-emergency systems. It also says it could have led to staff information being accessed or compromised. It's receiving support from cyber security specialists. Around 23,000 Glasgow City Council staff will be fired, then rehired under new contracts after talks with trade unions broke down. It's over a long-running equal pay dispute. Around 1 in 10 and will see their wages go down. All of its non-teaching employees will get details sent to them next week. Colin Edgar from the local authority is blaming one particular union.
2: Almost no one wanted to be here. In the last 2 weeks, we have been so close to a deal that would have been avoided this. The council wanted to get a deal over the line. The GMB and Unite wanted to get a deal over the line. And twice, Unison at the last minute have pulled the rug out from all of us. We didn't need to be here and we shouldn't have been here.
1: Unison's called it a shoddy deal. An inquest has heard a three-year-old found dead in a lake in Suffolk had left a playground through a gap in the fence. Noah Woods went missing in Brantham last week. Jasmine Oak is at Suffolk Coroner's Court for us.
3: Police have confirmed Noah was found 5 metres from the bank of Decoy Pond by a diver at a depth of 1.8 metres. They said he slipped through a gap in the park's fence before running down the path next to a new housing estate, followed by a relative who then lost sight of him. Police were called immediately and a major search began. Over 1,300 people helped look for Noah. Coroner Jyoti Gill sent her deepest condolences to Noah's family and friends and all those affected.
1: Donald Trump and China's president have enjoyed a lavish White House dinner, but the state visit's been light on announcements so far. Xi Jinping was joined at the banquet by a number of leading tech bosses. And experts say a new brain tumour test could reduce diagnosis rates from weeks to days. NHS officials claim the rapid DNA analysis has the potential to transform treatment.
4: What we have just heard are the first words of the inhabitants of another planet.

0: Flower with Detroit, yeah, on Kerrang Radio. Good morning, 10 past 11, Jordan Blythe with you, taking through until 1 o'clock this afternoon with tunes on the way from Sum 41. I've got a bit of LL7 as well, but first, let's change someone's life forever, shall we?
1: Kerrang Radio.
0: Yes, because how would you like to end the week with a £600,000 payday boost? I mean, what would you say if your phone rang at 5 o'clock tonight and a Gemma Atkinson on the other end said, "Look, mate, you've just won 600 grand." I mean, it would be pretty cool, wouldn't it? But you have to be in it to win it. So come on, get amongst it right now and don't miss your chance at this life-changing amount of cash. 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And then Gemma Atkinson could be called. 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And the best thing is, right, it's completely tax-free. 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

0: Linkin Park with Over Each Other here on Kerrang Radio. Right, for the final time this week, let's put an artist under our spotlight.
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0: Right, in case you're unfamiliar, each and every week we put an artist or a band under our spotlight and pray we don't get sued for retina damage, because my God, it's bright. Like, it's stood in the corner of the office right now, and I feel sorry for the band. They've been stood there all week, just slowly getting burnt to a crisp, almost like a fried egg on a paving slab in the middle of summer. Oh, wouldn't be me. But you know what? For the final time this week, before we release them back into the wild, let's celebrate this week's spotlight artists, which are Don Broco. They've been going since 2008, believe it or not, when they met at uni and came together to form the band. Now in 2026, I would say they are at the peak of their career after recently releasing their latest record, Nightmare Trippin'. But you know what? We'll do you this one now from the band. Don Broco, Priorities here.

0: suddenly got this impulse to start strutting. Ooh, must be that Friday feeling, eh? Skinned Red there with That's My Jam here on Kerrang Radio. Right, tunes on the way in the next 10 from Ozzy Osbourne, plus one of the best bands to come out of Wales.
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At a certain point in your life, you have to be honest with yourself. 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

neck deep with She's a God here on Kerrang Radio. Right, what happens when you put some yeehaw with a little bit of metalcore? Well, you get this from Lakeview. It's Kill Me First featuring The Ghost Inside here on Kerrang Radio. I'll be back.

0: Right, it's Payday Friday. You know the drill. Go on, treat yourself to something nice. Maybe tell your boss you got lost and end up in an all-you-can-eat Chinese buffet for the next 3 hours while I keep the tunes coming. On the way, I got some Billy Talent plus a classic bit of MCR.
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21: The top stories this hour. An inquest has heard how a three-year-old boy went missing before being found dead in a lake in Suffolk. Noah Wood's family also paid tributes to their happy, cheeky boy. Max Steele has more.
22: A coroner's been told Noah left a playground through a gap in the fence last week. A relative had tried to follow but couldn't keep up. It prompted a search involving hundreds of volunteers. Meanwhile, his family's described how he brought joy and, despite having delayed speech, was just starting to find his little voice. His mum's urged parents to hold their children a little tighter.
21: A police force has been hit by a cyber attack which may have resulted in staff information being compromised. The Dyfed Powys Force says the incident caused disruption to some non-emergency systems. Glasgow City Council is defending its actions after moving to fire and then rehire on new contracts more than 23,000 staff.
23: We have been working really closely with our union colleagues for 10 years now to replace this discriminatory pay and grading scheme. It has to go. There are two ways it can go. It can go through collective agreement, or it can go through dismiss and re-engage. We need a collective agreement. We were nearly there.
21: The local authorities, Colin Edgar there, who's pointing the finger of blame at Unison, which broke off talks earlier this week. Chris Samani from the union says the council's rushing to force them into a shoddy deal.
0: Glasgow City Council did not need to send these notices out. They're choosing to do that. This is on them. This is not on Unison.
21: Ministers are urging both sides to resume talks. Anti-migrant protester Danny Tomo is appearing in court this lunchtime after a video appeared to show him slashing a dinghy in the English Channel. Supporters have gathered outside Basingstoke magistrates, and some fans have already secured their tickets to see Oasis on tour next year. They needed a unique code and a time slot to get them this morning. Millie from Wakefield has hers.
3: I feel so grateful that I've managed to get tickets early and out of the way, and I'm not struggling because I know so many deserving people who really do want to get tickets but haven't received a code.
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1: Billy Talent with Viking Death March here on Kerrang Radio. Good afternoon, Mush. How you doing? Jordan Blythe with you, taking you through until 1 o'clock this afternoon with tunes on the way from Weezer. Got some Meet Me at the Altar and all in the next 15 minutes. But first, shall we do this? From the latest Royal Blood record, which is out on the 13th of November, called Dead Company. This is 10 over 10, Royal Blood.

0: Right, coming up in the next 10 minutes or so, we've got some Incubus, a bit of Soundgarden, plus I want to line your pocket with 600 grand ready for the weekend. So, I'll give you the details in the next 10.
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0: of Give It Up here on Kerrang Radio. Here's a quick question for you. Could I line that back pocket of yours ready for the weekend?
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0: Because today is the day that £600,000 could crash land into your bank account. Now, Natalie won last week, and she was just standing by the phone waiting for that call. She must have had some sort of sixth sense, because Gemma Atkinson phoned her at 5 o'clock on the dot and said, "Look, you've just won a life-changing amount of cash, and you could be a bit more like Natalie tonight from 5 o'clock. So come on, get your entry in now, and it could be you that gets that phone call tonight saying you've won 600 grand. 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

0: Oh, Chris Cornell couldn't half hit them notes back in the day, couldn't he? Soundgarden there with Super Unknown here on Kerrang Radio. Right, Kid Bucky is back on your airways tomorrow from 7 o'clock. Now, as always, he is embracing the chaos. We keep him locked away in the cupboard until Saturday night, you know. He just sits there, like, swaying away, ready to unleash havoc on the world. So, he's going to play loads of anthems, oddities, and everything in between with the sole purpose of making your weekend unforgettable tomorrow from 7 o'clock.
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Black Label Society with Room of Nightmares here on Kerrang Radio. Right, should we jump straight into this from the latest self-titled Airborne project? This is an anthem. My God, I can picture it now. Summer 2027, in a field with your mate, just screaming this one back. Tears she comes, Airborne here.

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1: Right, that's me, all done and dusted for another week. I'll be back on Monday morning from 10 o'clock sharp. But, as always, I'm going to leave you now with a parting gift, a full hour of uninterrupted music. So, on the way, I've got some funeral for a friend, plus a little bit of 4 years strong. Have a wonderful weekend, whatever you're up to, and lots is on from two.
0: Everything that rocks. Everything that rocks. Correct. Free. Today is...
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24: The top stories this hour. An inquest's heard a three-year-old found dead in a lake in Suffolk had left a playground through a gap in the fence. Noah Woods went missing in Brantham last week. Jasmine Oak is at Suffolk Coroner's Court for us.
25: Police have confirmed Noah was found 5 metres from the bank of Decoy Pond by a diver at a depth of 1.8 metres. They said he slipped through a gap in the park's fence before running down the path next to a new housing estate, followed by a relative who then lost sight of him. Police were called immediately and a major search began. Over 1,300 people helped look for Noah.
24: Thank you, Jasmine. Now, a police force has been hit by a cyber attack, which may have resulted in staff information being compromised. The David Powis force say the incidents caused disruption to some non-emergency systems. The Justice Secretary in Scotland is urging Glasgow City Council and Unison to restart talks before moving to fire and rehire more than 23,000 staff. The SNP-run council says it's only happening because Unison won't ballot its members on a new offer on pay and grading, unlike the GMB and Unite. Colin Edgar is the Director of Communications.
1: We need a collective agreement. We were nearly there. We have put a really good deal on the table with extra money, and the unions need to put that to their members.
24: Although there's a guarantee everyone will get their job back, some staff may find they are earning less. Chris Samani is the Unison branch secretary.
2: And it highlights the desperation that the council have to push through their package of rotten proposals, but Unison won't be bullied.
24: The anti-migrants activist known as Denny Tomos pleaded not guilty to criminal damage after allegedly slashing a boat with a knife in the Channel. An emergency responder was on board at the time. And Jude Bellingham has been named by fans as England's Player of the Year for the second consecutive time. The Real Madrid player took the award after scoring 7 goals at the World Cup.
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18: Are you joining me live here at the stadium? 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I was looking forward to this matchup, but no one's enjoying this game, Clive. Unbelievable!
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0: 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Conjuring melt in your mouth. 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
15: The top stories this hour. A police force in Wales has been hit by a cyber attack which may have compromised staff information. Dyfed Powys Police say that the incident disrupted some non-emergency systems, though no public data is believed to have been accessed. Our reporter Alex Corns has more.
16: Cybersecurity specialists are supporting the investigation and precautionary measures remain in place. The force says its emergency response hasn't been affected, with both 999 and 101 lines working as normal throughout. Online and email contact were briefly unavailable, but they have now been restored. Dyfed Powys Police say they're still investigating whether any information relating to staff has been accessed, and they're taking steps to protect that data. The Information Commissioner's Office has been notified, and the investigation continues.
15: Thank you, Alex. Now, the inquest into the death of three-year-old Noah Woods has heard he left a play area in Suffolk through a gap in the fence. He was later found dead in a lake in Brantham last week. A gang of fraudsters who pressured homeowners across County Durham and Northumberland into paying for poor quality roofing and building work have been jailed for more than 60 years between them. The operation of 22 criminals took over £1 million from their victims, deliberately targeting older and vulnerable people. A new genetic test developed by experts in Nottingham could cut the wait for a brain tumour diagnosis from weeks to just days. The NHS says the rapid DNA test could mean patients get answers and therefore treatment much sooner. Neurologist Stuart Smith is among those trialling it. He says it's taking away some of the anxiety that comes with waiting for results.
17: Patients are appreciative of getting their results much quicker. You'd rather wait, you know, a few days for a result, whatever that may be, whether it's good news or bad news.
15: And a former Bay Rollers guitarist Neil Henderson has died at the age of 73. He was part of the Scottish group for 2 years, performing on their debut chart single, Keep On Dancing. He'd been ill for some time.
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Palo Royale here on Kerrang Radio. Good afternoon. It's me, Loz Guest. Hope all is very well with you. Unto the weekend, unto the breach, my friends. We are nearly there. 2 days of freedom designated by the man, whoever the man might be, who's in charge. You've got me until 6 p.m. playing loads of great stuff, new, old, classic and alternative, so do stick around. This next one is going out to anyone whose birthday it is today. I appreciate that could be any number of you, but anyhow, this is a great new tune from Crawlers.

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1: Yeah, them witches, they got a tough deal, didn't they? Back in the day, back in Salem, the old witch trials. Even if you weren't a witch, you stood a good chance of getting dunked or getting burnt at the stake. You'll just ask them, of course. You know, are you a witch? No. All right, carry on. Right, on the way, I've got music from the likes of The Offspring, Pearl Jam, and in the spotlight all this week, Don Broco here on Kerrang Radio.
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0: Come and join me tomorrow afternoon from 2, right here on Kerrang. It's just you, me, and the tunes.
1: Harris Monroe.

0: Pearl Jam there. So, oh yeah, fun fact I learnt recently. Of all the bands that have opened up for Pearl Jam over the years, the one which was not on my bingo card was a Neil Diamond tribute act. Seriously, it happened back in the 90s. I learnt this recently because I watched quite a fun film called Song Sung Blue, starring Hugh Jackman, you know, Wolverine. Well, anyway, he plays this Neil Diamond tribute act artist, and all based on true events, and it actually happened. They opened up for Pearl Jam.
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0: It's a good film, actually. I wasn't sure what to expect, but I was bored the other night, and I thought, yeah, I'll give it a go. Song Sung Blue, starring Hugh Jackman. That's what they should have called it. He's a big dude. Hugh Jackman. And also Kate Hudson. Meanwhile, in the spotlight all this week, we have got Don Broco. Love these guys. They're just a good bunch of lads, and they write some lads, and they write some great tunes as well. This is called Come Out to L.A. Come on.

0: Ooh, a lot of heart in that song. A lot of fist bumping, high fives. I'm almost envisaging the stars and stripes. And an F-16 fly past. That was Creed and Aya here on Kerrang Radio. Corn on the Way, Pixies, and a new one from South Arcade.
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That was Korn and Spike in My Veins on Kerrang Radio with me, Loz Guest. Hello, good afternoon. New stuff now from South Arcade. I like this. I like them. I think they're great. And this one is sort of mildly educational as well. Check your spelling, folks. This is Famous.

0: nearly 3 p.m. and it is Kerrang Radio with me, Loz Guest. Stick around, got some feed, the Blink 182, Jane's Addiction, Greta Van Fleet, and Planet. Oh, I tell you what, some Linkin Park will chuck in, and classic Green Day. It's a good hour on the way. Do not go anywhere.
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18: The top stories this hour. NHS staff suspected of snooping on patients' records will now be suspended immediately and lose access to health service computers while they're investigated. The move follows a string of high-profile breaches, including one involving Southport dance teacher Leanne Lucas. She says she's not sure how to feel about today's announcement.
19: I think I need more detail, if I'm honest, to know if it's gone far enough. I think suspension, whilst there's an investigation, is step number one, but there's a lot more policies and procedures that need to be looked into, how you deliver this information to the victim, things like that. Like, I'm not sure what change is being done there.
18: A 45-year-old man has pleaded not guilty to attempting to murder two Jewish passers-by in North London. The men were attacked as they walked in Golders Green on the 29th of April. Essa Suneman, a British national born in Somalia, also denied a third charge related to an unconnected incident earlier in the day. The family of Noah Woods, who was found dead in a pond in Suffolk last week, have paid tribute to the happy, cheeky, playful boy. An inquest's heard the three-year-old, whose disappearance in Brentham sparked a major search, left a play area through a gap in the fence. 23,000 workers at Glasgow City Council are being fired and rehired after talks with unions over an equal pay dispute broke down. It'll affect all non-teaching staff, with around 1 in 10 seeing their wages reduced, in some cases by almost £11,000 a year. Unison says it's a shoddy deal, but Colin Edgar from the council says it's needed to end a discriminatory pay structure.
5: All of the people will be re-engaged. It will not affect their continuity of service. It won't affect their pensions. Their contract will change at midnight on the 31st of December, but we value the work that people do, and people in this city need those people doing that work.
18: And tributes have been paid to former Bay City Rollers guitarist Neil Henderson, who's died aged 73. One of his daughters has called his love for music a constant throughout his life.
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Frank Radio, me, Loz Guest. Have we got any Valheim fans listening? That's not a Viking metal band, although it sounds like they should be. It's actually a computer game. I'm playing it on my Steam Deck at the moment, and it's this sort of open world RPG crafting game set in an alternate Viking universe, and you build your home base and you defend it, and it's really, really good. It sounds quite geeky, but it's really, really good fun. And it's actually quite peaceful, and it's at a nice sort of serene pace, but then you can actually get into fights and stuff with bosses and that kind of thing. And it's one of those games that's really got under my skin to the point where I'm thinking about it quite a lot. Bit obsessed with it, much to my wife's irritation. But yeah, any other Valheim fans listening? I'd be interested to hear from you. I'm sure the rest of you are snoozing off as I speak. But anyway, it's Loz, L-O-Z, at kerrangradio.co.uk if you want to get in touch and share homestead crafting tips. I can't believe I just said that. Anyway, up next, this is Dead Poets Society and a great song called Cold.

0: So unless you've been living under a rock recently, you're probably aware of the fact that we've got £600,000 to be won on today's Make Me a Winner. If you're wondering how you can get involved, well, I will furnish you with the necessary information on the way next here on Kerrang Radio.
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0: So how would you like to end the week with £600,000 dropping into your bank account? That is a serious payday bonus. I'll tell you what, I mean, that's a rhetorical question, really. How about this? What would you say if your phone rang?
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5: 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Excellent.
0: Yep, 600K will be won shortly after 5 p.m. today. Not long left. Get yourself in the draw, folks, for your chance to get that phone call. 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And you can enter online at makemeawinner.co.uk, where you will also find phone entry details and all the rules for this network competition. But like I say, lines closed 5 p.m. today. That is when Gemma Atkinson could be calling you. Just answer your phone to win £600,000. Make me a winner.

0: Greta Van Fleet there. I'm going to be talking to the lead singer, Josh Kiska, I think that's how you say his surname, of Greta Van Fleet on my show very soon. I'm really looking forward to it because I'm a big fan of his and the band. So yeah, that should be really good. I'll update you more when I know, but needs to say that is on the way soon. Linkin Park have got to play in the immediate future, Green Day, and also some Five Finger Death Punch.
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think that's quite U2-esque, that particular track by Linkin Park. Haters might say, oh, how dare you say such a thing? Well, actually, when I spoke to Mike Shinoda and also the late Chester Bennington, this was obviously many years ago, I said to them, I said, that track is kind of your U2 moment. And they took it as a massive compliment. So there. But anyway, it's a great tune. Before that, we had Green Day with Minority. Up next, Five Finger Death Punch teaming up with the late DMX on this. It's called This Is The Way.

0: Kerrang Radio. It's not far off 4 p.m. here on Kerrang Radio. We'll check in for the final time this week with Mr. Johnny Deem on the way next. I've also got music from Architects and The Hives.
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18: The top stories this hour. Hospital staff suspected of snooping at patients' medical records will be suspended immediately and barred from health service computers. NHS England's chief executive says there's been too many cases of workers abusing people's trust by accessing data inappropriately. It follows a number of high-profile breaches over recent months. Here's health correspondent Ashish Joshi.
19: A lot of the victims of these data breaches, they welcome this first move. It's a good move. It means the NHS and Sajid Mackey are listening to these concerns, but it's only the first move. A lot needs to be done to restore patient trust.
18: The Orange Order's Drumcree return parade is allowed to be along the Garvahi Road for the first time in almost 30 years. The Parades Commission published the decision this afternoon with a number of strict conditions. Our reporter Emily Brown has the details.
20: This has been one of the most contentious parades in Northern Ireland, with violent clashes and major security operations for several summers in the 90s. A number of people were killed during tensions stations linked to the dispute. Garvahi Road residents are opposed to the return march passing through the mainly nationalist community. The Parades Commission has blocked it every year since 1998, but a High Court ruling earlier this year quashed the Commission's most recent determination over the march, prompting a fresh application from the Orange Order. The conditions include the number of participants and the timing.
18: Thank you, Emily. Now, a man accused of stabbing two Jewish men in North London has pleaded not guilty to attempted murder. Esa Suleiman, who's 45, also denies a third count concerning an unconnected incident the same day on April 29th. The family of a three-year-old whose disappearance sparked a major search operation in Suffolk has described him as a happy, cheeky, playful boy. An inquest has heard how Noah Woods left a playground through a gap in the fence before being found dead in a pond last week. An England head coach, Thomas Tuchel, denies joining up with the national team is not a top priority for some of his squad. Cole Palmer and Declan Rice are among five players who withdrew this week.
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0: Friday afternoon with me, Loz Guest. Here we are, getting into the weekend. And, yeah, taking you into the early hours of Saturday morning will be Mr. Johnny Doom. What's happening, mate? Anything planned for this weekend?
1: Still doing music, really. I'm trying to make an album with some of my friends, so trying to record guitars and things like that. It is quite easy these days, though, because you can use your computer.
0: Yes, of course.
1: Do it in the house. I haven't got to go to a big studio or anything. But it does mean standing in front of the computer doing guitars. And if you make a mistake, you have to go back and do it again, obviously. It's, you know, it's quite a repetitive thing. But when you get it finished, yes, it's very, very nice. I'm also going to do a bit of relaxing and probably a bit of eating as well, Loz.
0: Well, good for you.
1: Yes. And listen to Kerrang, of course. But yeah, we've got the new single from Trivium today. And they've just announced a UK and European tour with In Flames, the Swedish legends, which will be interesting. And Matt Heafy, he's just a ball of energy, isn't he?
0: Oh, he is, isn't he?
1: He's full on. Like, last time I interviewed him, I couldn't even keep up with what he was saying. It was that fast.
0: Oh, yeah, he talks so quickly. And he's he never seems to drop a word, you know, like how you or I might trip over a syllable.
1: Yeah, or go, or something
0: or go,
1: like that.
0: He never does that. It's amazing.
1: Yeah, his brain's just on it. It's probably why he's such a good guitarist.
0: Probably,
1: But yeah, they, as I said, they haven't announced too much yet, but there is going to be a tour with In Flames, which sounds exciting. So let's listen to it. Have a good weekend, Loz. This is Trivium. It's Dead Inside of Me, brand new.

0: It is Gring Radio. Thank you very much to Johnny Dean for dropping by and spinning that new one from Trivium, which I thought was rather awesome, actually. So good. I might even tune into Doom later on my Friday night. How about that? From 9 p.m. this evening, you should do the same. On the way, Stone Temple Pilots and Beartooth.
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0: So not long left to get yourself in the draw to win a massive £600,000 this evening. And also, you had a bonus of getting yourself on a future Make Me a Winner Winners montage, just like this lot.
2: That is unbelievable. 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
3: 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Are you winding me up?
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0: It is indeed. Lines will close at 5 p.m. So what are we looking at? About half an hour, folks, to get yourself in it to win it. 600K will be won. 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That is when Gemma Atkinson could be calling you. 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

Rammstein, Mutter. I need to see my mutter at some point soon. It's been a few weeks. I might even pop and see her this weekend, if you're listening, Mutter. Honestly, if it's not one thing, it's your mutter. That's what I've learned. Music to come. We've got Paramore, Foo Fighters, and Machine Gun Kelly here on Kerrang Radio.

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Paramore and Emergency. Are those voices that I hear in my head? Well, no more than usual. Oh, no, turns out it's actually just in my headphones. I've got one of the producers here telling me that I need to hurry up because we've got bills to pay if we're going to keep the good ship Kerrang afloat. There's been too much loose talk in this hour already, so I best crack on. 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
1: All right, here we go. 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
22: The top stories this hour. The Premier League are declining to comment on reports that Manchester City have been found guilty of more than 100 alleged breaches of their financial rules. The club were charged following an investigation into their finances between 2009 and 2018. Here's football finance expert Kieran Maguire.
23: There could be some very significant consequences for the club in terms of charges or prosecutions from other football clubs. I guess the biggest fear is that could the Manchester City owners decide that this isn't for them anymore and decide to walk away.
22: City have always denied any wrongdoing and are expected to appeal. NHS staff in England are being warned they face immediate suspension if caught inappropriately accessing patient information. It follows thousands of potential breaches investigated by trusts in the past 5 years, with most workers so far given verbal or written warnings. A couple who abused a 28-year-old man in their care and forced him to eat out of bins have been jailed for a minimum of 21 years for his murder. Reuben Blount was severely dehydrated and malnourished when he went into cardiac arrest in November of 2022. His stepbrother, Kenneth Newton, and his partner, Melanie James, repeatedly abused him in Tamworth. DCI Ian Fitzgerald of Staffordshire Police says it's been one of the most challenging cases.
1: He suffered horrific abuse by the very people who'd been trusted to care for him. They intended to cause him serious harm. The suffering and abuse I've seen has been difficult to comprehend.
22: For the first time in almost three decades, the Orange Order's being allowed to march along the Gavahi Road in Portadown on Sunday. The Drumcree Parade was one of Northern Ireland's most bitter disputes. And a Cornwall grower has picked up a top prize at the National Giant Vegetable Championships today, with a cucumber weighing more than 11.5 kilos. In total, 7 Guinness World Records were smashed this time around at Malvern's Autumn Show.
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they've launched a new website, haven't they? It's all quite cryptic, but it features the numbers 9 and 28. And, of course, in America, they do their dates the other way around to us, don't they? So 9/28, that would indicate 28th of this month. Presumably some kind of an announcement situation involving our favourite Iowa nu metal outfit. Yeah, keep it here on Kerrang Radio for more information as and when we get it, of course. Up next, though, we'll play this from The Warning, new music. This is Bite My Tongue.

0: So, of course, well, as if you could forget, £600,000 will be won here on Kerrang Radio shortly with a combination of this week's Make Me a Winner shenanigans, as well as that I've got classic System of a Down on the way, some Turnstile, and today's From the Vault selection is frankly epic from Pantera.
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0: You heard the other version of that. It's got Elton John on it. No, seriously, it has. Turns out Sir Elton, big fan of Turnstile, and who can blame him, quite frankly.
1: From the vault, Kerrang Radio.
0: So today's From the Vault selection is, well, it's quite an emotional power ballad, which I suppose is surprising with it being Pantera, not known for the power ballads, but nevertheless, they did one and turns out it was awesome. Maybe they should have done more. We'll go back to the year of 1990 and their breakthrough album, Cowboys from Hell, clocking in at just over 7 minutes. It's the longest song in their official discography. Starts out as a quiet, sort of haunting acoustic melody before erupting into heavy driving guitar riffs and a soaring metal epic. Of course, I'm talking about Cemetery Gates.

0: Love it. Pantera, Cemetery Gates on Kerrang Radio. All right, on the way, someone somewhere very soon is going to win £600,000 with Make Me a Winner. We'll find out who on the way next.
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2: Hello, my name's Gemma Atkinson.
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2: Hi, what's your name?
3: It's Ruth.
2: Hi, Ruth. Would you have any idea why I might be calling you?
3: Is this real?
2: It is real, Ruth. You've got £600,000.

0: £600,000.
1: Oh my God, you are kidding me.
0: I'm not kidding you. Congratulations.
1: Oh my word. This is unbelievable. I'm lost for words.
0: £600,000 on its way to you within the hour, Ruth.
1: Oh, I'm actually shaken.
0: Oh, who are you with, Ruth?
1: Oh, my family, my husband and my sons.
0: How old are your sons?
1: Teenagers.
0: Oh, brilliant. So, a lot of spending?
1: Completely and utterly. I'm in shock.
0: Do you want to tell them the news or can they already hear me?
1: I'll put you on speaker.
0: Hi, can all of Ruth's family hear me?
2: Yeah.
0: Yeah, I'm just ringing to say congratulations to you all. You've won £600,000.
1: Oh, my God. I don't even know what to say. We're, like, completely in shock. Oh, my husband's in tears.
0: Oh, what's he called?
1: Mike.
0: Oh, are you okay, Mike?
1: Yeah, he's just in shock. He's due to go to work on a night shift soon, so This is life-changing.
2: Sorry, can I just buzz in? I'm it's actually my birthday on Monday, so this is like the best birthday present ever.
0: Oh, happy birthday for Monday.
2: Your dream is something like this and you never think it's going to happen.
0: So what do you think? I mean, obviously you're pretty shocked, but like what are you thinking top of your head? Are you thinking, you know, mortgages, holidays?
1: Keep the family, the house really needs major, like, updating. My husband can retire. Just absolutely life-changing.
0: I love that. Mike, he can retire. He doesn't have to go to work on a night shift anymore.
2: I've got 4 years left on the railway. Mm. And I was saying, my pension's not enough to cover it. So I'd have to, work till I'm 67. But now I can actually retire.
1: Thank you more than anything. Unbelievable.
0: Well, that was it. £600,000 gone to Ruth and Mike. But keep listening to find out how you can win a life-changing... It's gone up again. £700,000 next week.
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0: How we doing for today and this week for me, Loz Guest here on Kerrang Radio. Thank you very much for stopping by. Your patronage very much appreciated. Let's reconvene to be continued Monday from 2 p.m. Hope's up next. Have a cracking weekend and keep it here, Kerrang Radio.
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28: The top stories this hour. Manchester City have reportedly been found guilty on almost all of the 115 charges the club faces related to breaches of the Premier League's financial regulations. City have always denied any wrongdoing. Here's our senior reporter, Stan Tomkinson.
29: The charges relate to alleged breaches spanning over a decade, including failing to report revenue, issues around the league's profit and sustainability rules, and not assisting properly with a previous investigation. The Premier League have declined to comment, though, and have stress that the process is still ongoing. It's understood that City would appeal if they were found guilty.
28: Thank you, Stan. Now, any member of hospital staff suspected of snooping in patient records will be suspended immediately. There have been a number of recent incidents involving high-profile cases. Professor Romani Munasinghe from NHS England says it won't be tolerated.
0: There is absolutely no justification or excuse for it, and I am sorry that they have had to go through that. The purpose of the letter today is to make it absolutely crystal clear to trusts what actions should be taken in the event that patient notes are accessed unlawfully.
28: Andy Burnham's ruling out an early general election. The Prime Minister says the next test of public opinion at the ballot box won't be until 2029. He's given a round of interviews ahead of Labour's annual conference starting in Liverpool. Donald Trump has hailed his meeting with the Chinese president as very productive. The US leader's hosting a private tea at the White House as part of a three-day state visit. President Xi says both sides should coexist in peace and only stand to gain in cooperation. For the first time in almost three decades, the Orange Order is being allowed to march along the Gavahi Road and Portadown on Sunday. The Drumcree Parade was one of Northern Ireland's most bitter disputes. And a grower from Essex has turned up at the National Giant Vegetables Championships today with a pumpkin weighing in as much as eight beer kegs. In total, seven Guinness World Records have been smashed at Malvern's autumn show.
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0: You are listening to Kerrang Radio tonight. Let's get you ready for the weekend. 3 hours of anthems on the way tonight. Some classic at the drive-in. A 21 Pilots tune full of nostalgia for me. And we'll carry on that nostalgia with our spotlight artist once more this week. From the old to the new, let's kick off the new music with Rivals. This is Bite the Bullet.
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1: Sometimes on a Friday, Kerrang Radio is taken over by our guest heads of music. 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

0: Sim on the evening show. That's a new one called Freeze Me Up. 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
0: 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Technology is my favourite album from the band, but Automatic comes

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Live on Karanga Radio. It's Hope with you on the evening show. Excited for the weekend. Trying to avoid spoilers for the new edit of Endgame before I watch it in the cinema tomorrow, but it's difficult on the internet, isn't it? Spoilers everywhere. Let me know what you're up to this weekend on those socials as usual, at Hope Lines and at Karanga Radio. I always love to hear about your weekends. Let me know while we listen to this one from Crawlers. It's new

0: back again. Kerrang Radio. Gig Roundup is on the way next tonight, and we've got a request from someone going to a huge gig on Saturday night.
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16: The top stories this hour. NHS England has announced plans to suspend any member of staff caught snooping in patient files. It's after a number of data breaches affecting people involved in high-profile incidents. Dr. Sanjoy Kumar's daughter Grace was stabbed to death in the Nottingham attacks in June of 2023. He says more needs to be done.
17: For us, this is a particular kick in the teeth. I would call upon, and what the other families would call upon, is the Secretary of State to actually make this a criminal offence.
16: Manchester City have reportedly been found guilty of almost all of the 115 charges relating to breaches of the Premier League's financial regulations. The Premier League insists that investigations are ongoing. City have always denied any wrongdoing. The Orange Order's Drumcree Return Parade is allowed to be along the Gavahi Road for the first time in almost 30 years. The Parades Commission published the decision this afternoon. Our reporter Emily Brown has the details.
3: This has been one of the most contentious parades in Northern Ireland, with violent clashes and major security operations for several summers in the 90s. A number of people were killed during tensions linked to the dispute. Gavahi Road residents are opposed to the return march passing through the mainly nationalist community. The Parades Commission has blocked it every year since 1998, but a High Court ruling earlier this year quashed the Commission's most recent determination over the march, prompting a fresh application from the Orange Order. The conditions include the number of participants and the timing.
16: Thank you, Emily. Now, Andy Burnham says there'll be no general election until 2029. The Prime Minister's ruling out an early vote as Labour goes into its party conference with a polling bounce. And Pope Leo has called for the protection of children and young people online.
18: Their vulnerability must never become an opportunity for exploitation. These technologies support their growth.
16: He's on a four-day visit to France, the first papal state visit to the country for 18 years.
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0: I can be myself when I'm with anyone. And maybe I'm already gone.
1: I Prevail on Kerrang Radio, bringing us to this week's gig roundup. Thank you to Harry for getting in touch. Harry in Telford, who sent me a message. Can you play some I Prevail as I'm seeing them on Saturday? Yes, that is a huge tour this weekend. Ali Pali tonight, Birmingham on Saturday and Sunday. Polaris on the support as well. Harry, and to you, if you're going to see I Prevail this weekend, that one was for you. If you have a song request, if you want to tell me about a gig you're going to over the weekend, you can get in touch on my page on the Kerrang Radio website. Now, here's Tony Iommi.

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0: Everything that rocks. Everything that rocks. Kerrang. Kerrang. Kerrang. Kerrang.
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21 Pilots and Lame Boy, a track that I've not heard in ages, but somehow I still know every word from listening to that album almost religiously as a teenager 10 years ago. That's brought a lot of memories back tonight. I get very nostalgic for that time. I'd say from about 2013 to 2017, that was my prime emo discovery. So that is going to round off 10 years next year. Feeling old. Right, back to the new music then. Here's Green Lung, Black Magic Radio.

0: Soul Iver, Uncle Rango Radio, it's nice. On the way, that huge collaboration from the new Waterparks album featuring the one and only Mark Hoppus.
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0: I get it. But to understand the answers to these questions, there's something else you need to see. Step into this elevator. Bye-bye.
1: Welcome to hell. We're so glad you've arrived. Some folks that you know are already inside. There's nowhere to run. There's nowhere to hide. There's no escaping. I've already tried. Good luck.
2: Going down.

0: confused. 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What did I do?
1: Hell of a question, Mr. Sneaking Out of Heaven. Ooh, deadly sins, let's see. You collected all seven, and you think that you deserve an answer why? When this is how you lived your life. You treated people like possessions, saw withholding your affections. Thought fame would heal depression, but you hated your reflection. Also, you're just like a...
2: Sometimes we... There's been a mistake.
1: Ugh, damn it, Janine. I really like...

Warpox with Tell Me Why. That's from their new album Jinx and features some pretty awesome collaborators, Danny Elfman and Mark Hoppus on that one. Remember, we've got Blink at Rock for People next year, Rock Am Ring 2, and a few dates in Europe next June. I hope it happens. Blink at Download. Let's not get too excited, but let's keep hoping. Morning music on Kerrang! Radio now from Porch Party. This is Over.

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0: Anything that rocks. Kerrang.
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26: The top stories this hour. Manchester City are understood to have been found guilty of 114 out of 115 charges relating to breaches of Premier League financial rules. The club say they consider the process to be ongoing and are expected to appeal against the verdicts. Jonathan Marks from the Manchester City Supporters Club says it throws up many questions.
27: I do think that it comes back to how much money is within the game. What does it mean? You know, where does this leave City? It really cuts to the integrity of the Premier League and what we've viewed for the last few years, and that's a desperate shame.
26: NHS England's announced plans to suspend any member of staff caught snooping in patient files. It's after a number of data breaches affecting people involved in high-profile incidents. Dr. Sanjoy Kumar's daughter, Grace, was stabbed to death in the Nottingham attacks in June 2023. He says more needs to be done.
28: For us, this is a particular kick in the teeth that we have our own colleagues who are being sickly, voyeuristic. I would call upon, and what the other families would call upon, is the Secretary of State to actually make this a criminal offence. Looking at people's medical data should be a criminal offence.
26: Meanwhile, a police service has suffered a cyber attack, causing disruption to some non-emergency systems. The Dyfed Powys Force in Mid Wales says the attack could have led to staff information being accessed. The anti-migrants activist known as Danny Tomo has been denied bail after allegedly slashing a boat with a knife in the Channel. The 37-year-old pleaded not guilty to criminal damage. Andy Burnham says there'll be no general election until 2029. The Prime Minister's ruling out an early vote as Labour goes into its party conference with a polling bounce. And Northern Ireland left it late to clinch a first away win in the Nations League with a 1-0 victory against Georgia. The visitors saved a second-half penalty before Shea Charles scored in stoppage time. From Sky News, I'm Faye De Silva.
0: Let's get started, shall we?
25: Everything
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0: rocks.
23: 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Radio.

A new one from the Pretty Reckless, About You. Taylor's vocals just incredible on that track, and the whole album, actually. Right, new album is on the way from Venus Girls. Well, debut EP, actually. To Die As Lovers May, taking us right into spooky season with an October release and all the witchy vibes that this band do so well. This leading single is called Mother Knows.

0: This weekend on Kerrang Radio, yes, start your morning with Weekend Breakfast. Then it's the Chart Show with Amelia Clark. Your afternoon with Paris Munro. Then it's Alex Baker kicking off your evening before Saturday Night Kerrang Club with Kid Bucky. Elle's Rounds things off on Sunday as well. That's after Scarlett Shaw and Paul is with you on Sundays too. Tune in all weekends on the Rayo app.
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1: From ashes to new, with Die For You. Unintentional rhyme on Kerrang Radio. Now, speaking of download speculation tonight, I've not seen a lot of speculation for this next band, Ghost. Last year, there were so many rumours that Ghost were going to step up in headline. And this year, I've not seen them on a single prediction poster. Will they do it, or were people just too optimistic last year? Here's the band with Rest.

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It's Hope with you tonight on the evening show, and time for one last spin of this week's new noise from President. So yes, this new single, as we mentioned, not currently on the set list, but all could change for the UK tour this November. All sold out, but do try and get a ticket on resale closer to the time if you can. I've heard nothing but incredible things about President shows, and this new single is spinning one last time tonight. It's called Sleepwalker.

0: will see you again on Monday. Until then, enjoy your weekend. You've got Doom rounding up your Friday on the way next.
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12: The top stories this hour. Manchester City insists the Premier League process is ongoing in response to reports they've been found guilty of almost all of the charges against them. The club were accused 3 years ago of breaching 115 financial regulations over a nine-year period from 2009. An independent commission's been looking into the allegations. Football finance expert Kieran Maguire says the big question is what any sanction will look like.
13: We recently saw Chelsea in slightly different circumstances, in the sense that they self-reported, they ended up with a fine. I don't think that would be desirable from the perspective of fans of other clubs and other clubs themselves.
12: NHS staff in England suspected of snooping on patient records will be suspended immediately. The move, which follows a series of high-profile breaches, means they'll also lose access to health service computer systems while under investigation. Southport dance teacher Leanne Lucas is one of many whose data's been accessed. She's not sure how to feel about the announcements.
14: I think I need more detail, if I'm honest, to know if it's gone far enough. I think suspension, whilst there's an investigation, is step number one, but there's a lot more policies and procedures that need to be looked into. How you deliver this information to the victim, things like that. Like, I'm not sure what change is being done there.
12: An inquest has heard a three-year-old boy who was found dead in a lake following a huge search had left a play area through a gap in the fence. Noah Woods was separated from a relative in Brantham in Suffolk last Tuesday. For the first time in almost three decades, the Orange Order is being allowed to march along the Garvaki Road in Portadown on Sunday. The Drumcree parade was one of Northern Ireland's most bitter disputes. The anti-migrants activist known as Danny Tomos pleaded not guilty to criminal damage after allegedly slashing a boat with a knife in the channel. An emergency responder was on board. And two of Ed Sheeran's tour dates have been cancelled. Tonight and tomorrow's Massachusetts gigs aren't going ahead because of severe weather warnings. From Sky News, I'm Faye De Silva.
15: What is it?

Greg Radio, some Foo Fighters with Resolve. And before that, Papa Roach, and Hope You're Well. Welcome to the show. Happy Friday. It's me, Johnny Doom, here until midnight with lots of great music. Got the new one from Slipknot. We're doing Avenged Sevenfold, Comeback Kid's new single, Falling in Reverse. We've also got some Blink-182 for you, some A Day to Remember, and some Korn. So everything that rocks. Tell me how your week's been, johnny.doom at kerrangradio.co.uk. And here's Miss May I. They've got an album coming. I think it's October 2nd. Yeah, No Place for Me. This is called Hand Me a Halo.

0: Kerrang from 2006, AFI with Love Like Winter. Davey Havok recently said he doesn't want to be remembered for Miss Murder. They sound very 80s now, don't they? After this, some Korn.
1: Everything that rocks. Everything that rocks. Kerrang.
2: That dress.
3: Emma.
2: Perfect.
3: 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I'm so sorry.
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0: Kerrang!

Something from the metalcore days. Doomsday from Atreyu, who was still knocking out tunes. Before that, it was a game changer, wasn't it? In 1995, Korn with Blind. I remember seeing it for the first time on MTV and thinking, that's interesting. And I like the guitar tone. Anyway, hope you've had a good day. Weather was nice, wasn't it? I've got a birthday weekend ahead of me, my partner's birthday. So I think I'm doing bowling. And some food, which is always good. Let me know what you're up to. Johnny.doom@kerrangradio.co.uk. We'll do Basement. Pick up the piece.

0: Johnny Dermot's Kerrang! Radio. That was Anthrax from 2016. Breathing Lightning. They've just released their new album, Carsum Perficio, which is very good. Have a listen to it over the weekend. After this, we've got Day to Remember and some pop punk.
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1: Everything that rocks.
0: Kerrang!

Down there with Young Again. Oh, to be young again. And before that, Day to Remember. Downfall of Us All from Homesick. Got to say hello to Harry Richards, who messaged the show. He's off to see I Prevail tomorrow. So have a good time, Harry. Thanks for messaging me. It's johnny.do@kerrangradio.co.uk. Here's Zebrahead from their Zero EP. This is I Don't Know How to Put This, But I'm Kind of a Big Deal. Correct.

0: Let's stick around, got some Blink 182. We'll have a look at the rock news and play that new one from Falling in Reverse. Kerrang.
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17: The top stories this hour. Manchester City have reportedly been found guilty of breaking the majority of the 115 financial rules they were accused of. The Premier League club were charged following an investigation into alleged breaches between 2009 and 2018 and referred to an independent commission. City have issued a statement insisting the process is continuing. Our sports correspondent Rob Harris says they've always denied any wrongdoing.
18: At the time then, City did say there was evidence that would support their case to be able to defend it. They said the club welcomes the review of this matter by an independent commission to impartially consider the comprehensive body of irrefutable evidence that exists in support of its position.
17: Any hospital staff suspected of snooping on patient records will be suspended immediately. There have been a number of recent incidents involving high-profile cases. They include victims of the Nottingham and Southport attacks. Professor Romani Muniz-Singer from NHS England says it won't be tolerated.
19: There is absolutely no justification or excuse for it, and I am sorry that they have had to go through that. The purpose of the letter today is to make it absolutely crystal clear to trusts what actions should be taken in the event that patient notes are accessed unlawfully.
17: Sinn Féin President Mary Lou McDonald's called a decision to allow the Orange Order to walk along the Garvaki Road in Portadown this weekend utterly reckless. It marks the first time in almost three decades with the Drumcree Parade, one of the Northern Ireland's most bitterest disputes. Plans to fire and then rehire more than 20,000 staff at Glasgow City Council are on pause. It follows what are being described as constructive discussions with the Scottish Government and trade unions. Andy Burnham says there'll be no general election until 2029. The Prime Minister's ruling out an early vote as Labour heads into its party conference. And Northern Ireland left it late to clinch a first away win in the Nations League with a 1-0 victory against Georgia. The visitors saved a second-half penalty before Shea Charles scored in stoppage time. From Sky News, I'm Daisy Steele.
15: Kerrang! Radio.

Welcome back to the show. That was Iron Maiden, probably my favourite Maiden album growing up. Power Slave had Aces High on there as well. Blink 182 before that with Down. Hayley Williams has been paying respects to the late Chad Gilbert from Newfound Glory. Just looking at the rock news now. Nickelback have released a new single, Make Me Love You. Landmarks have teamed up with Last Train for a new single. Wargasm have dropped a brand new one as well called Swallow, which I've got for you next week. Lots of new music coming our way. Let's do Sabbathy supergroup Down now. This is from their new album, Volume 5. It's called Blood Oath.

0: Offspring, they're all I want. It's Kerrang Radio. 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

That's a stomper, isn't it? Lakeview featuring The Ghost Inside. That's called Kill Me First. And before that, some Biffy Clyro. So yeah, this week I've been trying to give up smoking. I'm a roll-up smoker, so I'm used to having something to do with my hands. And now I've just got a vape. But wish me luck. It's become way too expensive to smoke. And of course, it's very unhealthy. There's that. Let's do Mallory Knox now. This is Leaving Us Soon, but yeah, the first music in 9 years. It's Afterglow.

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0: good old Pierce the Veil. Kiss me now.
1: Don't.
0: We better do Falling in Reverse. You might have seen the video by now. I think the video puts you off the song a little bit. There's too much going on in there, isn't there? But Corey's verse sounds good. Serge Tankian obviously sounds a bit chop suey at the end. Ronnie Radke's been doing some interviews as well, getting out there. But yeah, let's do it. Turn It Up Loud. Falling in Reverse with Joseph. Correct.

They get a lot of stick, don't they? In fact, you could call them Stickleback. That was Nickelback's new one, Home. And they've got a new single next week. Yeah, throwing them out. Canadian hardcore crew Comeback Kid. Now, last time I saw them was in a very small, sweaty venue with D's Nuts in Birmingham. It was very good. But yeah, their new album's called Chosen Hell. Here's the title track.

0: time, some Avenged Sevenfold, new Slipknot. We're also doing some Alice in Chains. And that new one from Fear Factory, It's Not Over Yet.
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10: Top stories this hour. Manchester City are reported to have been found guilty of all but one of the 115 charges it faced of breaching the Premier League's financial regulations. If confirmed, the club could face significant penalties. City insists the process is ongoing and has denied wrongdoing. The Mirror's chief football writer John Cross says if proven, it would take the shine off their Premier League titles since 2012.
11: I've seen people say that, you know, when you were there, you experienced the moment, you can't take it away. But certainly, depending on the outcome, it would certainly tarnish that feeling of being in the stadium, you know, when Aguero scored the 94th minute winner.
10: NHS England has announced plans to suspend any member of staff caught snooping in patient files. It's after a number of data breaches affecting people involved in high-profile incidents. Dr. Sanjay Kumar's daughter Grace was stabbed to death in the Nottingham attacks in June 2023. He says more needs to be done.
12: For us, this is a particular kick in the teeth that we have our own colleagues who are being sickly, voyeuristic. I would call upon, and what the other families would call upon, is the Secretary of State to actually make this a criminal offence. Looking at people's medical data should be a criminal offence.
10: The family of the three-year-old boy found dead in a pond in Suffolk last week have called him happy, cheeky and playful. An inquest heard how Noah Woods wandered off from a play area through a gap in the fence. The anti-migrants activist known as Danny Tomo has been denied bail after allegedly slashing a boat with a knife in the Channel. The 37-year-old pleaded not guilty to criminal damage. Andy Burnham says there'll be no general election until 2029. The Prime Minister's ruling out an early vote as Labour goes into its party conference with a polling bounce. And Northern Ireland left it late to clinch a first away win in the Nations League with a 1-0 victory against Georgia. The visitors saved a second-half penalty before Shea Charles scored in stoppage time in Tbilisi. From Sky News, I'm Daisy Steele.
8: Everything that

Welcome back. That was Fuzzy Californian Crew, Fu Manchu. We Must Obey. Before that, some Avenged Sevenfold, When They Sounded Good. Seize the Day. Don't forget to Seize the Weekend. You've got Yaz in the morning, followed by Amelia Clark with the Rock Chart. After that, you've got Paris. Then it's Alex Baker from 5, Kid Bookie from 7 with Club Kerrang, and Elle's the Witch. And don't forget Sunday as well. That's good. We'll do Slipknot's new one. Is it grown on you? Has it grown on you at all? Or do you still hate it? Tell me. This is Arsenal.

0: Doing some gigs with Korn, aren't they, throughout October? That was Architects. We are playing their new single, Machine, as well. As I said, tons of new music on the station at the moment. Still got time for some Enter Shikari and some Beartooth. Don't go to bed yet.
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Enter Shikari Destabilize. They're playing November Time, aren't they, with Callous Dour Boys and Holding Absence. Go and see them. It's always fun. Alter Bridge before that. So has anyone seen the new Resident Evil film yet? I do fancy it. It's supposed to be a bit different, though, different to the games. It's a new take on it, but I've heard it's quite funny in places. So, yeah, let me know if you've seen that. We'll do Yellow Card, their new one. It's called Calvary Drive. I just want to pick.

I remember going and buying that album after reading the Kerrang! Magazine review. I think they gave it 5 out of 5. But yeah, I thought, yeah, I'll check that out. It was good the old days, wasn't it? When you found something in a magazine and then went to HMV or something. Now you just stream it. I'm missing the old days of it. Right, these are doing well. This is sitting at number 1 in the Kerrang! Chart. Beautiful again.

0: So yeah, Guns N' Roses, we've all heard it many times. Sometimes I like searching for really bad cover versions of that online. There's some absolute howlers on YouTube. People trying to play that riff. But yeah, Sweet Child of Mine. And let's do a band I was listening to a lot in the 90s. Albums like Soul of a New Machine, Demanufacture, Obsolete. I'm talking about Fear Factory, and they're back sounding great with their new vocalist. This is Roboticist.
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1: So yeah, enjoy your weekend. Don't forget Kerrang's here for you if you want some tunes. And I'm back at 9 on Monday with more new music. I've been Johnny Dude. Thanks for listening.
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6: The top stories this hour. Former Manchester City midfielder Rodri says he believes in the innocence of the club. It's being reported that an independent tribunal has found them guilty of the majority of the 115 charges of breaching the Premier League's financial regulations between 2009 and 2018. City have always denied any wrongdoing. The Spain captain says achievements won on the pitch cannot be taken away from the players, whatever the outcome.
7: It's not paid off by money, you know, it's paid with effort, with partnership, with, you know, being shoulder to shoulder every day. And yeah, we had a lot of success the years, and I can only tell you that everything was deserved.
6: Iran says it has offered the US a 7-day plan to reopen the Strait of Hormuz. Tehran says it would restore shipping if Washington lifts its naval blockade, eases oil sanctions, and observes a wider ceasefire. NHS England has announced plans to suspend any member of staff caught snooping in patient files. It's after a number of data breaches affecting people involved in high-profile incidents. An inquest heard how a 3-year-old child went missing before being found dead in a pond in Suffolk. Noah Woods' family's also paid tribute to the happy, cheeky boy. Matt Steele has more.
8: A coroner's been told Noah left a playground through a gap in the fence last week. A relative had tried to follow but couldn't keep up. It prompted a search involving hundreds of volunteers. Meanwhile, his family has described how he brought joy and, despite having delayed speech, was just starting to find his little voice. His mum's urged parents to hold their children a little tighter.
6: The anti-migrant activist known as Danny Tomo has been denied bail after allegedly slashing a boat with a knife in the Channel. The 37-year-old pleaded not guilty to criminal damage. And Andy Burnham says there'll be no general election until 2029. The Prime Minister's ruling out an early vote as Labour goes into its party conference with a polling bounce. From Sky News, I'm Daisy Steele.
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